led me to the cross. Only then I understood that even in the ruthless pain

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1: To be uplifting and encouraging for your family.
0: Where you can experience hope, faith, and honest conversation about real life.

0: the river. We're Brant and Sherry.
1: Still enjoying the World Cup.
2: Mm-hmm.
1: We could go to the final.
0: I don't think that we can.
1: It's okay.
0: Financially, I'm not sure that we have
1: the... I looked into it.
0: Okay, and?
1: It's a little pricey.
0: Yes, it is.
1: But, it's... I would want decent seats.
0: Sure, of course you would.
1: It's $75,000 per ticket.
0: Okay. That's...
1: So if you take your mom, but plus there's a fee for each ticket, so it's $12,500.
0: On top of the $75,000?
1: Yeah, that's a fee.
0: Per ticket?
1: Fee. Yeah.
0: Oh, okay, so that's a lot.
1: For each one of us. Like you take your mom, I bring Carolyn.
0: Yes, sure.
1: Or you bring a friend.
0: Yeah.
1: $87,380 per ticket.
0: Oh, okay.
1: So for the four of us, it'd be $349,520.
0: Again, pricey.
1: I think so. But
0: so how are we?
1: I always still have parking.
0: Yeah.
1: Forget it. I don't want
0: to see how it's stacking up.
1: I forgot about parking.
0: Yeah.
3: Love the sinner, hate the sin.
4: From Keys for Kids Ministries, here's Greg Yoder with a Keys for Kids Parent Minute.
3: Does the Bible really say that? That's Betsy Joe's question. Now, I've done a little bit of research. Now, according to Ben Gieselbach of Plain Simple Faith, that actually is a direct quote from Gandhi. Well, even though he was Hindu, does that mean it's wrong? I don't think so. Mom and Dad, the Bible teaches us that God hates sin. It's clear in Psalm 5 and Proverbs 6. Why? Because he's holy. But that's not the only reason. It's because sin separates us from him. As parents, we have an obligation to call sin what it is and teach our kids that it can only be fixed through a relationship with Christ alone. When they disobey us, it hurts our relationship. But in Christ, that sin is as far as the east is from the west.
4: Visit keysforkids.org/subscribe.
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3: For some heat and humidity on Wednesday with a big high pressure system setting up over our area. In the meantime, low 70s overnight and clear. We get sunshine on Wednesday, upper 90s on the afternoon high. Heat index about 105. I'm meteorologist Steve Hamilton on Uplifting and Encouraging the River.
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0: Claire, Brent, and Sherry on uplifting and encouraging the river.
1: This is pretty amazing. Be ready to be shocked by something.
2: Mm-hmm.
1: A listener reminded me of this. Her name is Colleen Redfield, and she said this should be a shock jock fact.
0: Okay.
1: So since I'm a shock... Oh, she also said she loves your laugh.
0: Oh, thank you, Colleen. So, appreciate it.
1: A guy just died last year.
0: Oh.
1: Who is John Tyler.
0: Mm-hmm.
1: His grandson.
0: What?
1: John Tyler was the 10th president of the United States.
0: Oh.
1: Isn't that amazing? He was his grandson.
0: That is amazing.
1: Not great-great-grandson.
0: The grandson of the 10th president of the United States.
1: Guy who was sworn in. Guy who was sworn in 1841.
0: Uh-huh.
1: His grandson just died.
0: That is a good shot.
1: Thank you.
0: Fact.
1: Thank you.
0: Well, I mean,
1: good job, Colleen.
0: Yeah, it's Colleen's fact, though.
1: Yeah, it's your fact, yeah. But I feel like some of the glory
0: should go to you.
1: So I guess he was like 63 when he had his son,
0: okay.
1: And then his son was like 60.
0: Okay.
1: And that's how that all worked. And then this guy just died. He was like 98.
0: That's a very interesting fact.
1: Thank you.
0: Yeah.
1: I feel pretty good about it.
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7: No matter what you're going through, find somebody that's worse off than you and then go help them because it'll take the focus off your problems.
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7: 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And I could have ended up there. And so before we go pointing the finger at somebody, just walk alongside them. Find somebody that's worse off than you. No matter what you're going through, find somebody that's worse off than you. And then go help them because it'll take the focus off your problems and you'll see that other people are going through challenge and it will give you a tremendous amount of empathy. I didn't have that before. I only had that after I lost everything.
8: After losing everything, Tim stopped overlooking people and started truly seeing them, listening to their stories, caring deeply, and walking alongside those carrying heavy burdens.
7: I said, that's not going to be me. And so even now when I'm on projects working for Fortune 500 companies, the one thing I do, I find the guy that's responsible for the most dangerous thing, no matter if he's the lowest laborer or operating a cutting torch, and I get to know him, and I pray for him, and I want to know their story, and I want them to know when I'm there, I'm not just policing them or looking over their shoulder, but I'm there because I really care about them, and I want them to know that. And I'll just tell you, contractors don't like to see me when I come on the job site, so it takes a while for me to build a relationship with them. You know, I'm polite, I'm empathetic, I care.
8: Pain can make you bitter, or it can make you compassionate. 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And watch how God changes lives, including your own. 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

0: It's Brant and Sherry on the river.
1: I know, it's totally counterintuitive. It sounds like an almost impossible way to live. It's not impossible. You can do this. I can do this, but we have to decide to do it. And that is, don't be overcome by evil, but overcome evil with good. Again, counterintuitive. Most of the time, we see somebody going off, we see somebody up to evil, and we think, okay, well, by any means necessary, we have to stop. That's not what we're called to as believers. We're supposed to overcome evil with good. That means in the way I talk about things, the way I talk about people, whether or not I mock people or not, that sort of thing. Like, even if they're evil, this is in Romans 12, I'm actually quoting, by the way, even if they're evil, we're still called to overcome evil with good. Evil can hurt the first time because it's evil, and it can hurt a second time if we become evil.
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3: Get ready for some heat and humidity on Wednesday with a big high pressure system setting up over our area. In the meantime, low 70s overnight and clear. We get sunshine on Wednesday, upper 90s on the afternoon high. Heat index about 105. I'm meteorologist Steve Hamilton on Uplifting and Encouraging the River.
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0: the sense of spirit as we start our day, as we go through the hardships of our day. And it reminds us that even, you know, during all of these crazy challenges that we're experiencing, that we need to have faith and that the Lord's going to pull us through. I am Colleen, and I am the river.
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0: Uplifting and encouraging. The River.

0: Brant and Sherry on uplifting and encouraging the river.
1: Maybe you're like me in this. Sometimes I can see people very one-dimensionally. Like there's a guy across the street, he had a push mower and he only had three wheels on it. Mm-hmm. I just called him three wheel push mower guy. Mm-hmm. But he's more than that.
0: Like so much more.
1: Right?
0: Yeah.
1: But we do, but I'm using that as an extreme example.
0: I get it. Yeah.
1: But we do. That's the guy, I don't like his politics. Mm-hmm. Or that's the lady who's something like, but there's a lot going on there. Just a reminder, like the people that you're struggling to have compassion with too, a lot of times we are only seeing one dimension. And it's really good to ask God to help me love this person as who they really are. The
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2: Every day, it just makes me feel good.
0: Uplifting and encouraging. The River.

0: excited.
1: It's Brant and Sherry on the river.
2: Going into a big weekend. Perhaps you've got plans to go out to dinner or something. The problem, whenever people go out for pizza, I just noticed this too. There's a list of the least favorite ingredients, topped by anchovies. And most favorite toppings, we're talking about. Most favorite topping, pepperoni.
1: Yes.
2: Okay. But here's the problem. You go very deep into this list. Mushrooms. Top three, both lists.
1: It's a polarizing thing.
2: It is.
1: I've had some issues with family. It's a problem.
2: Do you like mushrooms?
1: I cannot stand them.
2: Okay, I can't either. Okay, so so maybe you've encountered this. Now, people who don't like mushrooms, you understand this. People who do like them, you'll just not get this at all.
1: Right.
2: We will ask a question because it costs extra to put the mushrooms on.
1: Yes, it does.
2: So how does this conversation usually goes down? It's like, I don't want mushrooms. Well, I do. We'll put them on. And then they say something which is baffling.
1: Take them off, pick them off?
2: No.
1: What?
2: They say, you can't taste them anyway.
1: All right.
2: So why are we paying an extra $1.50 for something that you can't taste? No, you can't taste them. They're telling you, like, yeah. I can't.
1: Right.
2: They know what I can and can't taste.
1: That's what I mean. There's always a mushroom conflict whenever you're ordering pizza.
2: And it reverts to that, well, you can't taste them anyway. Well, then why are we doing this? I don't understand.
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1: For some heat and humidity on Wednesday with a big high pressure system setting up over our area. In the meantime, low 70s overnight and clear. We get sunshine on Wednesday, upper 90s on the afternoon high. Heat index about 105. I'm meteorologist Steve Hamilton on Uplifting and Encouraging the River.
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0: It's Brant and Sherry on the river.
1: This is going to sound totally crazy, but it's not, all right?
0: Okay.
1: You know how, because we all have a conversation going on in our head. There's a
0: that
1: voice.
0: Is true. An inner dialogue,
1: it
0: yes.
1: Is. Mm-hmm. You hear this voice, it's in, I don't, is it your, it's your voice or whatever, but it's like, talk. Who's it talking to? It's you.
0: Yes.
1: All right, so that's everybody.
0: I agree.
1: I think it's a good idea the Bible talks about taking your thoughts captive.
0: Mm.
1: I think it's a good idea to enter into that conversation and just say to yourself. I know it sounds crazy, but you could say to yourself, this is not a conversation I need to be having right now.
0: You know what? That is very true.
1: Isn't it?
0: Yeah. Just stop it.
1: Yeah. And yes. It's stuff other people have set the agenda for, including the entertainment industry or friends or whatever. It's just dumb. Mm-hmm. It's a waste of time. Like, I don't need to be having this conversation. And you could be like, now you're talking to yourself. That's crazy. It's not.
0: Yeah.
1: It's not. It's actually really healthy to think about how you think in an objective, healthy way.
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6: The Bible does compare the human body to a tent. In fact, 2 Corinthians 5:1 says, we know that when this earthly tent we live in is taken down, that is, when we die and leave these bodies, we'll have a home in heaven, an eternal body made for us by God himself. But it's interesting that the Bible does call our body a tent you live in. You can stretch it and you can do other things to try to make it look younger, but it is what it is, okay? And it's not meant to be a permanent dwelling place. It's temporary, sort of like when you go camping. Of course, camping's a lot more sophisticated now than it used to be. Some might use tents, but, you know, some have motorhomes. And a motorhome is, you know, some of these motorhomes are incredible. They have big flat screen TVs on the outside, you know. But maybe you'll set up a fire, you know, and then it's time to leave and you'll extinguish the fire and you move on to your next campsite. But when a believer dies, their body, the body we live in now, goes into the ground. But then it's ultimately resurrected, but the soul goes immediately into the presence of God. But if you've not believed in Jesus, this is not promised to you. So you reach out and say, I'd like that, Lord, thank you very much. And Jesus will forgive you of all of your sin and give you the hope and the assurance that you'll go to heaven when you die, if you'll believe in him.
5: 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Already know God? 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
1: WCMP, Newark, Zanesville.
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0: In God's design, every man wants to make his life count.
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0: 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Spiritual multiplication is God's plan to have impact. In Matthew 28, it says, "Go and make disciples." When you and I co-labor with the God of the universe to disciple men who will go on and disciple other men, hundreds of lives can be touched. A businessman from North Dakota took Every Man a Warrior to Uganda, and now 150 men have been discipled. A doctor from Alaska discipled a man in Europe through Skype that has now multiplied to 400 men. Make disciples that multiply and make your life count for eternity.
1: If you'd like to learn more, go to everymanawarrior.com. 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
1: Want to give your girl an eyes wide open style of evangelism? Show her the domain God has laid before her. Jesus said in Matthew 28 that all authority in heaven and on earth has been given to me. Your girl's domain isn't quite as expansive. 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She may easily identify her family and her friend group, but she might not recognize the ripple effects of other circles of influence, like extended family only visited at holidays, or even people encountered at the grocery store. By pinpointing these different groups, your girl will see that she truly carries Christ with her and that God has given her places to shine for His great name.
0: We are all called to raise up the next generation of Christian leaders. You can learn more about empowering girls through the love of God at raisinggodlygirls.com.
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0: 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I'm Shannon. I'm from Frazeesburg, and I am the river.
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0: This is Ann Graham Lotz with Daily Light for Daily Living. God says in Jeremiah 33, verse 3, "Call to me, and I will answer you, and show you great and mighty things which you do not know." When you approach God through faith in His Son, God is accessible 24 hours a day for the rest of your life. Invariably, when I speak with my children or staff before I go out of town, I remind them that if I'm needed, all they have to do is call my cell phone. Yet how many times have I noticed that I have a voice message while either waiting because my cell phone was out of the range of a tower, or I had my cell turned off while flying, or I'd muted it, or I'd left it in that other pocketbook? Listen to me. Praise God. He is never out of range. He is never turned off or tuned out. He is always available, accessible, and attentive to our call. This is Ann Graham Lotz.
1: It started out as a choice, but now it feels like the choice has been taken away from you. 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But addiction is a disease, not a moral failing, and it requires more than just deciding to quit. 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
2: 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Jesus, take the wheel. Only way I'm getting to the other side.

0: Uplifting and encouraging the river. I'm producer Mike. Have you ever tried to start something, maybe a project or maybe a recipe, and you realized, I don't have the right tools to do this? That happened to me just the other day. I was trying to figure out what I wanted for dinner. I was really struggling. I'm a little overdue for a grocery store trip. But I found a box of mac and cheese, and I was like, okay, this is going to be great. Then I realized I didn't have a pot. And this isn't because I've never had a pot in my apartment. Apparently, though, it's my roommate's, and he moved out a couple weeks ago. I thought I had one, too. But apparently, I did not. So no mac and cheese for me, which was very, very sad. So I ended up just having to pivot and find something frozen to heat up instead. If you've ever had an experience like this where you realized, I just don't have the right tools for the job, you can share that story. 800-609-1049. Call or text. The
1: River. Need some real hope? Here's Pastor Jeff Shreve.
2: What do you do when someone hurts you emotionally? 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Now that's real hope.
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0: It's Ohio's home for Jesus music. That's Torrin Wells with Breathe On It. I'm producer Mike. Thanks for listening. I don't know about you, but being still is not one of my favorite things to do. In fact, I hate being still and waiting. I love being active, going to amusement parks, riding roller coasters, playing volleyball with friends. But about a month and a half ago, I had this really tough sickness. It really knocked me down, and I had to be still a lot. It drove me up the wall. I could not stand being still, but I had to be still so that my body could get rid of the majority of this sickness. And it can be the same thing in life. I know for me, I don't like sitting still and waiting in life either, but that's when God does his best work. When I'm not kicking and screaming and trying to get my own way, and instead I'm trusting God that, here we go. I don't know exactly what this is going to look like, but I'm just going to sit here and I'm going to let you cook. And I'm going to follow whatever direction it is that you want me to go. And it was a great reminder to me that being still isn't admitting defeat or giving up. It's instead just trusting God. Just like Exodus 14:14 says, the Lord will fight for you. You need only to be still. The River.
1: Hi, I'm Barry McGuire, author of Ignite Your Life, explaining how you can have wholehearted faith regardless of your circumstances. 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But Jesus showed us a better way. 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So ask yourself before you speak, will my words reflect the heart of Christ? Share the truth, but always wrap it in the love that changed your own life. 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
3: Good Wednesday. This is the Ohio Agdet, broadcasting from the Voice You Know with the News You Trust studio. 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When you need to be confident, your fungicide will perform. I'm Joel Penordwood. Year-round E15 remains uncertain as Senate Republicans work to fill key committee vacancies. Senator Chuck Grassley says Mitch McConnell's return is important for restoring a Republican majority on appropriations. That's where E15 and additional farm aid could be considered as part of an Iran spending bill. Here in Ohio, Arable Research Lab helping commercialize a new soy-based asphalt release agent, creating a new market for soybeans. And elsewhere, Ohio State says farmers need to stay alert for summer grain marketing opportunities. For instance, overnight in Chicago, seeing some nice gains out of nowhere. September corn's up 4 cents to 442 and a half. August soybeans up 5 1/4 to 1198. September wheat right now 15 and a half cents higher to 660 and a half, and that's just overnight. This is the Ohio Agdat.
4: No matter what you're going through, find somebody that's worse off than you and then go help them, because it'll take the focus off your problems.
5: Sometimes the fastest way out of your own pain is to help someone else through theirs. 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Tim Barker discovered that compassion changes not only the people around you, but your own heart too.
4: I was this close so many times in my life, going through physical, mental, spiritual pain, and I could have ended up there. And so before we go pointing the finger at somebody, just walk alongside them. Find somebody that's worse off than you. No matter what you're going through, find somebody that's worse off than you and then go help them, because it'll take the focus off your problems and you'll see that other people are going through challenges, and it will give you a tremendous amount of empathy. I didn't have that before. I only had that after I lost everything.
5: After losing everything, Tim stopped overlooking people and started truly seeing them, listening to their stories, caring deeply, and walking alongside those carrying heavy burdens.
4: 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And so even now, when I'm on projects working for Fortune 500 companies, the one thing I do, I find the guy that's responsible for the most dangerous thing, no matter if he's the lowest laborer or operating a cutting torch, and I get to know him, and I pray for him, and I want to know their story, and I want them to know when I'm there, I'm not just policing them or looking over their shoulder, 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And I want them to know that. 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

0: Josh and Hannah, good morning. This is the River Morning Show, and I've got good news and bad news, all right? And the good news is about goats.
1: What did we learn?
0: But first, let's do the bad news.
2: Okay.
0: Let's just get the bad news out of the way. It's all our fault. It's my fault. It's your fault. This perfect world God created, messed up is a kind way to describe it, and I did it. So did you. And if you think like, no, Adam and Eve did it. Yeah, well, if it was you and me, we would have done the same thing.
2: Maybe. Yeah.
0: We would have messed it up the same way. And all of that sin has separated you and me from God. It separated us from our purpose, from our forever with Jesus. That's the bad news. Now, the good news.
2: Yay, I'm excited.
0: Bring in the goats. Your sin and my sin has been what's called atoned for. It's been paid for. The blood of Jesus has been shed, and by the shedding of blood, there is covering and forgiveness of sin. In the Old Testament, though, before Jesus had come here, they had to do something else. And so this is where we had the annual sacrifice of a goat. This is where a goat stepped in. And it wasn't God saying a goat is perfect. And so it covers for your sin. But he was willing to accept it as a picture of what Jesus was going to come to do. But there wasn't just one goat. There was a second one. And it was driven out into the wilderness. This is where we get the idea of the scapegoat. It was an actual goat. It went out into the wilderness. And God says, in the same way, you don't have to be concerned or worried about your sin or guilty about it anymore. He has driven your sin away from you.
2: Wow.
0: It has been paid for by the blood of Jesus. And not only is that cost covered, but the sin is literally removed from you, physically gone. This entire story, this picture that God painted is for you and for me to understand. He will do and has done everything to get you back. If I will just accept the sacrifice of Jesus.
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12: Dangerously hot weather across central Ohio today. Our high approaching 97 degrees. Factor in the high humidity. We have a heat index 100 to 105.
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1: Gonna learn today.
0: I blame Hannah for this, by the way.
2: Oh.
0: You were talking about hot dogs earlier.
2: Mm-hmm.
0: My brain has been circling the Frankfurter ever since. So you're gonna learn today stuff we didn't know about hot dogs. How's that?
2: Ooh, do we want to know?
0: Yeah, this is fine. I mean, we all know it's not real meat, all right?
2: Or well, you just gotta be careful what you buy.
0: Yeah.
2: So it's not about that.
0: It is now that you started talking about it, but it wasn't going to be.
2: Okay, go on.
0: All right, fine. Here we go. Stuff you didn't know about hot dogs. Americans eat an estimated 20 billion hot dogs every year.
2: That's a lot of hot dogs.
0: It is a lot of hot dogs. I didn't do the math to see how many that comes out to per person. I didn't want to know. Next, their origins are debated. Some track them back all the way to Europe before they came popular in the U.S.
2: Hmm.
0: Is that why they're called the Frankfurter?
2: I don't know. Yeah, like I feel like a bratwurst. Originally probably Germany.
0: So America was like, that's made with real meat. Let's fake it.
2: Yeah. Sounds about right.
0: Let's put this. By the way, this is a special extra you're going to learn today. If it says natural casing, run away. That's an intestine. Okay? That's just run away.
2: But is that better for you?
0: Probably, but it snaps when you bite it. Oh, no.
2: Well,
0: I want to snap into a Slim Jim, not my hot dog.
2: Okay.
0: You're going to learn today stuff you didn't know about hot dogs. The name hot dog is often attributed to a cartoonist who couldn't spell dachshund.
2: Huh?
0: D-A-C-H-S-H-U-N-D. Dachshund.
2: And then all of a sudden became hot dog?
0: Hot dog.
2: I don't know. Okay. Sure.
0: Hot dog. Next, the world's largest, longest hot dog was 668 feet long.
2: What?
0: 668.
2: What?
0: You'd need 62 bottles of mustard for that bad boy.
2: Who made that? Why?
0: Let's see.
2: Many questions.
0: Dutch Meadow Farm.
2: Okay.
0: Yeah.
2: Good on them?
0: I guess. Once again, Europe. And last, Mickey Mouse's first words on screen were, hot dog!
2: Nuh-uh.
0: Yes, he was excited about something.
2: No wonder there's that song.
0: Right, hot dog, hot diggity-dog.
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7: What do you live for? Let me tell you what the Apostle Paul lived for. Philippians 1:21, for me to live is Christ and to die is gain. Oh, I love that. I heard about an old man who was asked what he wanted said at his funeral. He thought about it for a moment and said, I wish they would say, look, he's moving, you know, as in you're still alive, right? What do you want said at your funeral? Listen to this. When you live for Christ, one day you'll be with him in heaven. Look at verse 23. I want to depart and be with Christ, which is far better. And by the way, that's a strong superlative form that Paul uses, which means far, far, far better. Much, much better. Or to put it in sort of local.

0: We'll speak in Hawaii, mo better, brah. It's mo better, brah. It's way, way better than what you have here. Jesus said, I have come that you might have life and that more abundantly. So he wants to give you a happy, fulfilled, joyful, purposeful, meaningful life on planet Earth. And then the absolute assurance that there's an afterlife for you in his presence in heaven. But if you've not believed in Jesus, this is not promised to you. Come to Jesus. Your eternity hangs in the balance.
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0: This is the River Morning Show. We're Josh and Hannah. Glad to have you here this morning. Hannah is from Ohio, mm-hmm. even though you've lived in other places. Mm-hmm. I am from Ohio. I have only ever lived here. Producer Mike is from Virginia, but he went to college in Ohio. And now he's lived as an adult in Ohio for more than a year. Slowly but surely, Producer Mike is becoming more Ohioan. And right now, he's more Ohioan than ever because he has experienced Skyline Chili.
1: First time. It only took me a year.
2: That's what I was going to say. I cannot believe it took you a year. Yeah. That's like a rite of passage. The second you say, all right, I'm living in Ohio.
0: Right. So what, just give me the rundown. What did you think?
1: Yeah, so I went with some other friends of mine, and I got a couple of conies.
0: Okay.
1: Because, you know, that's what I had suggested to me. And
0: wait, is that all you got?
1: Yeah.
2: You didn't get the three-way.
0: You didn't get a three or a four or a five-way?
1: No.
0: You didn't do the spaghetti with all?
2: That is Skyline Chili.
0: You've not had Skyline Chili.
1: Okay, well, here's my reasoning.
0: You haven't done it.
1: Here's my reasoning. Well, one, I was a little scared of the spaghetti.
2: It's a noodle. What do you mean you were scared of it?
1: I was scared of it. It's a noodle.
0: It's an invitation to taste the goodness of God. What's wrong with you?
1: And number two, I was with my friend who is like a Skyline enthusiast.
0: Okay.
1: He's been to over 100 different Skyline locations.
0: Wow.
1: And that's what he suggested was to start with the conies.
0: He let you go to... What?
2: Wait.
0: He has been to 100 different Skylines, which are all the same Skyline.
2: That's what's tripping me up. What's the difference? And the menu doesn't change.
0: He did not require you to get actual Skyline.
1: No.
0: Did you at least get everything on the conies?
1: He told me if I got the mustard, it overwhelms everything.
0: What in the world?
2: This man is not a Skyline enthusiast.
0: What is his name?
2: He's doing it wrong.
1: His name's Brad.
0: Brad!
2: He has led you astray.
0: I am angry and disappointed. What in the world, dude? You had one job, to take your friend, Producer Mike, to Skyline and make sure he experienced the full Skyline experience, and you have... failed.
2: Tell us he at least taught you to get the oyster crackers, poke a hole in it with your fork prong, and put some hot sauce in it.
1: Oh, yeah, I did do that.
2: And what were your thoughts?
1: It was fine, you know?
0: Golly, what are we going to do with you?
2: He's not an Ohioan yet, Josh. All right, He's just not there yet.
0: I'm going to kidnap Producer Mike and take
2: you
0: him.
2: You heard it here first.
0: Yes, and take him. If you wonder where he went, he's in my trunk. We're going to take him to Skyline. I'm going to force him to not be afraid of a noodle.
2: Yeah, come on now.
0: All right. And so that'll be the next step. You need to chime in next with what else Producer Mike needs to do to be fully Ohioan.
2: Mm-hmm.
0: He's trying to embrace. I will give you that. He's trying to embrace the Buckeye State, but he's been here a year and we are missing it. So, breathe. What else does Producer Mike need to do to be fully Ohioan? 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
13: Dangerously hot weather across central Ohio today, our high approaching 97 degrees. Factor in the high humidity, we have a heat index 100 to 105.
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0: 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We're Josh and Hannah. Good morning.
1: One of the best parts about going on a trip is bringing something home with you. And sometimes it's a little wacky and a little weird. If you've been following the World Cup or open social media at all in the last month, you know that Norway's Erling Haaland has made quite the impression on the entire world.
0: He's everyone's favorite.
1: Yeah, he's just this hilarious goofball who's also terrifying on the soccer field. So it's just this fun mashup of a human being.
0: You can tell he's descended from Vikings.
1: Yes, but he's so quirky and his humor is making waves again as he was spotted landing back in Norway and carrying out from the airplane his U.S. souvenir.
0: I've seen this picture.
1: You've seen
0: this? I've seen this picture.
1: Erling Haaland thought, during my time in the United States, he spent a lot of time in Texas, the thing I want to bring home is a taxidermy raccoon. It's a stuffed raccoon.
0: I loved his post where he just said, it followed me home.
1: It followed me home. And of course, it was when he was in Dallas. He went to this place called Wild Bill's.
0: Of course.
1: And got himself a stuffed raccoon and thought, this is America.
0: This is real living.
1: And he was saying, like, he wants help naming it. He
0: said,
1: maybe
0: word.
1: Cowboy or Ranger or Tex. I'm like, okay, so America for sure. But it begs the question, what's the wackiest souvenir you or someone you know has brought home from a trip? Maybe you have a tradition or just something outlandish happened, and now you're the proud owner of this fun little souvenir. Or not so little. This raccoon is pretty dang big.
0: It could be something that you had to pack as your carry-on.
1: Yes.
0: On the way home.
1: Call or text 800-609-1049.
0: So I went to, and my family goes to Lake Erie every year.
1: Okay.
0: And there was one year we were just walking along the beach, which is generally disgusting because it's Lake Erie.
1: Yeah.
0: But there was some driftwood. And so I grabbed some of that. And I brought driftwood home.
1: What'd you do with it?
0: So first of all, I bleached it because things are probably living in it.
1: Stinky.
0: But then I drilled some holes and I put votive candles in it.
1: Well, that's actually pretty crafty.
0: Yeah, but when you think about it, it's just a piece of dead tree
1: that had been Lake Erie.
0: Floating in Lake Erie for the Lord knows how long. And I had to clean it before my wife would let me bring it in the house.
1: Apparently anything goes from driftwood to stuffed raccoons. What's the wackiest souvenir you've brought home from a trip? 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
13: Dangerously hot weather across central Ohio today. Our high approaching 97 degrees. Factor in the high humidity. We have a heat index 100 to 105.
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1: Mm-hmm.
0: That is Franny Cash, Jesus All Along. This is the River Morning Show. We're Josh and Hannah. Good morning.
1: And here's a happy heart story for you. A 27-year-old woman named Molly struck up a conversation with an 81-year-old woman named Maria on a train. And before long, Maria invited Molly over for some homemade Puerto Rican food.
0: Yes, please.
1: And what started as just one bus conversation turned into a beautiful friendship, including weekly dinners.
0: Okay, come on.
1: I know. And as they got to know each other, Molly learned that Maria was born in Puerto Rico, but hadn't been back in more than 50 years.
0: Wow.
1: Because she was afraid to fly by herself.
0: Oh.
1: I know. So Molly was like, I'll go with you.
0: Yes.
1: And Molly shared their friendship on social media, and soon Delta, Hilton, and Discover Puerto Rico stepped in and offered to make the entire trip happen.
0: That's what I'm talking about. This is everybody doing what they can.
1: I know. Social media for good.
0: Uh-huh.
1: And together, Molly and Maria finally traveled to Puerto Rico, fulfilling Maria's lifelong dream of going back. And when Maria was asked what it meant to her, she said Molly changed her life and she considers her a daughter now. How beautiful is that?
0: Lovely.
1: And that's a happy heart story for you.
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the sense of spirit as we start our day, as we go through the hardships of our day. 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

0: 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She's Hannah. 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
1: News that'll make you go,
2: Wait. What?
0: The weed eater was born in a car wash.
3: What?
0: I just discovered this. I figured that it was some lawn care professional who was like, I need a better way to do this on a small scale.
3: Yeah?
0: But no. It was a guy. Listen to the story.
3: What's
0: it was
3: happening?
0: The late George Ballas Sr. from Houston, friend of the show.
3: Sure.
0: Got the idea for the weed eater while sitting in a car wash. He wondered whether or not the idea of spinning bristles like the ones cleaning his car at the time could be applied to trimming grass and weeds in areas his lawnmower couldn't reach at home.
3: Oh, I thought you meant like the spray. You mean we call it, like Chris calls that a weed whip, or my dad called it a weed whacker. Is that what you mean?
0: Yeah.
3: The machine.
0: Yeah.
3: I thought you meant like the spray that you get from the store to put on crabgrass.
0: No, that's weed killer.
3: Okay. What did you call it?
0: A weed eater.
3: Oh, no. I've always heard it as weed whip or weed whacker.
0: I've never heard weed whip in my life. I do call it a weed whacker sometimes because that's fun. But anyway.
3: Sorry. I was just trying to follow and I had not heard it called that.
0: All right, you need to text and put Hannah on blast. 800-609-1049. Did you think I met a chemical when I said weed eater? That's wait what now has become what Hannah thinks weed eater is.
3: I'm so sorry.
0: That's what this has become.
3: My brain went immediately to chemical killer for the grass.
0: No.
3: I've never heard it called a weed eater.
0: A chemical that eats is an acid.
3: Okay. That's why I was confused that it was from a car wash. I was like, what's happening to that car?
0: Anyway, he experimented with fishing wire, poked through holes in a tin can. He attached it to the rotary of a lawn edger and found that the spinning wires easily sliced through grass.
3: Uh-huh.
0: And he founded his weed eater company in 1971. No chemicals required.
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6: Life is promised to be wonderful and perfect with purpose in heaven. 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Psalm 145, verse 8 is so good. The Lord is kind and merciful, slow to get angry, full of unfailing love. His love for us waits for us to know and accept Him and what He did on the cross for us and our sins. Dr. Jode was the head of the philosophy department at the University of London. He was known for undermining Christianity in the college world. 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
11: Weather. Dangerously hot weather across central Ohio today. Our high approaching 97 degrees. Factor in the high humidity. We have a heat index 100 to 105.
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13: Dangerously hot weather across central Ohio today, our high approaching 97 degrees. Factor in the high humidity, we have a heat index 100 to 105.
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1: There are some moments in life that will strip you of all ego and humble you to the point of no return. And that just happened to me.
0: Oh, goody, goody, goody. I wouldn't wish it on my worst enemies, but since you're my friend and you're here, I want to hear all about it.
1: It's entertainment. So I am officially 37 weeks pregnant, mm-hmm. and I'm super sleepy all the time. So I went to go take a nap in bed.
0: As one does.
1: Yes. Yeah. And Bear, my dog, came with me, and we were sound asleep, unmoving. And I just have this really vague memory of creaking.
0: Okay.
1: And then splat.
0: What, you? No, no splats. No. What happened?
1: The legs of the bed frame gave out like a cartoon. The legs were flat against the floor like this large pregnant woman snorlaxed it. What? I am truly dead inside, I'm going to be honest.
0: Oh, man, I am so sorry. And I'm so happy right now.
1: I know. My husband, Chris, was working in the basement, and I'm just cry laughing from bed, screaming like, Chris! Chris!
0: Oh, my word. You're taking a nap, and your bed collapsed.
1: And the whole thing just collapsed. And it's just me and Bear, and we're looking at each other like, what just happened?
0: Did you do that? Did I do that?
1: I know. It was humiliating, and it was like, I'm by myself, and I'm like, oh my gosh.
0: No.
1: It's fine. It's fine. I am just ready for a little baby boy to be here and for pregnancy to be over. Mm-hmm. So, as my friend, can I coerce you into helping me see the finish line?
0: Yeah.
1: You can play the baby predictions game and guess the baby's arrival date, length, and the weight. I'd go pretty big on that one.
0: Hefty.
1: And the closest person will win a gift card to the River Fan Store. To play, just text the word baby to 800-609-1049. I will never recover from this show. I will never.
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2: I'm Lena Ebijamra, and this is Today's Single Christian. 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
10: Dangerously hot weather across central Ohio today, our high approaching 97 degrees. Factor in the high humidity, we have a heat index 100 to 105.
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0: Uplifting and encouraging. The River.

0: The worst part of the fact that we're so close to the sun right now and it's so hot outside today, hi, this is River Morning Show, is the fact that in this room, it is an ice box. I am freezing.
1: I think it feels lovely.
0: Well, you finally do. Normally, yeah. You're the coldest one of the group.
1: Normally, I'm very upset, but I have a little furnace baking inside me. Yeah, so right. This feels great.
0: The bun in the oven is burning.
1: Yes.
0: This is the River Morning Show.
1: News you can use this morning. Michigan health officials say lettuce or other salad greens are most likely behind the Cyclospora parasite outbreak.
0: Oh, that's the explosive.
1: Yes.
0: The explosive parasite.
1: Yes. Nearly 400 people in Ohio have had it, and then thousands nationwide. Ohio is now the second highest number of cases behind Michigan.
0: This is the only time in your life, kids, where you will hear your mom, put that vegetable down.
1: Yeah, seriously.
0: Do not eat that.
1: One Northeast Ohio woman said, and I feel so bad for her, she goes, it's humiliating. I'm just going to level with you. And that was after she ate lettuce, tomatoes, and cilantro and felt it for quite some time.
0: I will say, I saw also on the news this morning, officials are circling back around. They think it might have started at a Taco Bell.
1: No! Yeah. No!
0: Stereotypes.
1: Okay.
0: Stereotypes.
1: Just be careful out there. Be careful. France came into yesterday's World Cup semifinal game as the favorite, but Spain pulled off the upset.
0: España!
1: I know, knocked them out 2-0 to earn a spot in the championship match. It's a really big moment for Spain because this is only the second time in the country's history that they've reached a men's World Cup final.
0: It's amazing.
1: The last one was in 2010. They did win the whole thing, but it's been a minute, so this is pretty exciting. They'll find out who will be their opponent after the England and Argentina game today at 3 p.m.
0: No word whether they did or did not on the thank, like the handshake line after the game. Greet each French player with a ha ha ha after they won.
1: No.
0: Ha ha. El ha ha.
1: I don't think that happened.
0: You don't think
1: Josh?
0: So?
1: No, I really don't.
0: All right, fine. I would have done it.
1: Yeah, you would have. The Alive Festival in Mineral City kicks off tomorrow at the beautiful Atwood Lake. And your River family is going to be there. Tomorrow, be on the lookout for Joe from the River Midday Show. Skillet is headlining.
0: Amazing.
1: Josh, I know you'll be there Friday when Josiah Queen is the headliner.
0: Can't wait.
1: And Saturday, you'll catch Haley from the River Afternoon Show along with Lauren Daigle up on stage and so many other River artists.
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11: River Weather. Plenty of sunshine and very hot weather coming our way for the rest of today. Our highs are right around 95 or just above. Heat index values, the feels like temperature 100 to 105. Tonight, partly cloudy, a low mid-70s. We're into the mid to upper 90s for tomorrow with a good deal of sun. I'm meteorologist Jennifer Naramore on Uplifting and Encouraging the River.
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0: This is the River Morning Show. I'm Josh. She's Hannah. He's producer Mike, and he's trying to be from Ohio, even though he's not. And this is a good thing. He's trying to assimilate into the Buckeye State. Producer Mike is from Virginia. And one of the most Ohio things he has done recently is go to Skyline Chili.
1: About time.
0: Except, no, he didn't. Producer Mike went to Skyline Chili and did not get a 3, 4, or 5 way. He didn't do the spaghetti part.
2: I was told I should start with the conies.
0: Yeah, you were told by a guy who's been to over 100 Skylines to not do the spaghetti?
2: Yeah, I thought I could trust him. He's been to over 100. I thought he was the expert.
1: It's not one or the other. You always go and get both. That's how it works. You get, for me, it's the three-way, everything on it, and then the coney with everything on it.
0: Yeah, that's the other thing. You didn't even get everything on the conies.
2: But he told me I shouldn't.
0: I am.
1: He has led you astray.
0: I am disappointed with you.
2: With me.
0: I am angry at him. Okay, Brad is now on my do not call list. Not that I even know who he is, but regardless. So, okay, we have to go back to Skyline at some point and do this thing right. What else, in your mind, does Producer Mike need to do or experience, or where does he need to go in order to be more Ohioan? Call or text 800-609-1049. Lori, go ahead. What does Producer Mike need to do?
3: Producer Mike needs to travel east on 70 and go to Zanesville and go to Tom's Ice Cream.
0: Yep.
2: Ooh, I hear good things about that.
1: Amen. Yes. Okay, what's your favorite ice cream that you get there?
3: Butter pecan.
1: Ooh.
2: Wow. I think I can get on board with this pretty easily.
0: Okay.
3: Okay.
0: All right, Tammy, what does Producer Mike need to try or do so he is fully Ohioan?
4: Only one thing. OH.
2: I-O.
0: Hey!
2: I know that one.
0: Hey!
1: There was a little lack of enthusiasm.
0: He got it right.
2: I was going to say, it hasn't become second nature yet, but I do know it now.
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9: 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Romans chapter 12, verse 2 says, "Do not conform to the pattern of this world, but be transformed by the renewing of your mind." 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The moment we place our faith in Jesus Christ, God begins a lifelong work in us. Over time, we begin looking more like Christ. But transformation is not automatic. 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He transforms us so our lives can point others to Him. So today, invite God to keep changing you from the inside out. 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

0: proud in.
1: It's the River. I'm Joe, sharing stories about our favorite Ohio foodie restaurant that we go to. Maybe you have a favorite that you would drive hours to go to. I know for me, fairly recently, I went to this place in Waverly, which is about an hour, maybe a little more than an hour away from where I live, called Fred's. And that pizza was worth it, I tell you. So maybe there's that place that you love, 800-609-1049, or on Facebook, River Middays with Joe. Hi, Claire. Thanks for calling in.
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3: There are a lot of families dealing with divorce these days, but the good news is it isn't as bad as everybody thought. Many said the divorce rate among Christians was just as bad as those who have no religious affiliation, but it turns out that's not true. 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
5: Good day, this is the Ohio Agdat, broadcasting from the Voice You Know with the News You Trust studio, sponsored by BASF and Valtima Fungicide. I'm Joel Penordwood, and in farm news today, Oklahoma has reached a nearly $44 million settlement with six poultry companies. That's over litter pollution in the Illinois River watershed. It's something that's being watched across the country and across the world, as the deal includes conservation funding, monitoring, and reduced litter application. Farmers also watching renewed conflict near the Strait of Hormuz, where disruptions could push fuel and fertilizer costs higher. President Trump says he wants a 20% toll on the strait. Comes amidst fuel and fertilizer cost concerns for farmers. Elsewhere, USDA says corn and soybean export inspections declined last week, while wheat inspections improved. China, meanwhile, imported a record 13.55 million metric tons of soybeans in June. That's farm news. I'm Joel Penordwood. This is the Ohio Agdat.
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12: Plenty of sunshine and very hot weather coming our way for the rest of today. Our highs are right around 95 or just above. Heat index values, the feels like temperature 100 to 105. Tonight, partly cloudy, a low mid-70s. We're into the mid to upper 90s for tomorrow with a good deal of sun. I'm meteorologist Jennifer Naramore on Uplifting and Encouraging the River.
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0: bones of the earth.
1: It's the river. I'm Joe. Maybe you have that restaurant around town that is your absolute favorite Ohio foodie spot. You can join the show, share what it is at 800 609

0: watching the river. I'm Joe. Okay, so being an Ohio foodie, maybe there's that favorite restaurant that you have. You can join the show, share that is 800-609-1049 or on Facebook, River Middays with Joe. There's a couple spots that I was thinking of, all right? So I really like Blue Willy's in Grove City. Amazing. I'm somebody, I like eggs on my burger, and it is amazing how good that is. They also have sweet potato fries and like maple syrup dipped. It's so good. Blue Willy's in Grove City. Also, Marlowe's in Gahanna, if you're a fan of cheesesteaks, is really good. Nazareth in Gahanna is also really good, too. So, your favorite Ohio foodie spot. Kim, what's that for you?
1: Little Italy in Groveport. It is amazing. They have great pizza. They have great pasta. The pasta is all handmade in-house every day, as are all the sauces. I mean, it is so, so good.
0: That sounds amazing. What's your favorite dish there?
1: Oh, I'd have to go to the Threzo pizza. It is pepperoni, sausage, and Sicilian pepperoni. And it's all good.
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0: found the river, I kind of stopped listening to the other music. 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

0: finding ways to make your wedding uniquely yours. I'm Joe. It's uplifting and encouraging the river. Ohio's home for Jesus music too, by the way. But so I'm getting married next week. It's crazy you could say that already. We're down to 9 days. And I was telling my fiance Kirsten, I'm a big baseball fan. She likes baseball, nowhere near as much as I do though. And so I was like, I saw these videos online of the Philadelphia Phillies mascot coming to weddings. And I was like, yes, that's a great idea. I want the Philly fanatic to be my best man. And rightfully so, she said, you know what? Let's not do that. But as a compromise, you can wear Philly fanatic socks. So now I ordered them yesterday. They're supposed to come in the mail today. I'm so excited for it. I have them sent to work, and I'm just like looking every couple minutes for the mailman to come in because I cannot wait to get my hands on these things.
1: Now here's another no-brainer about blended families. Adding a step-parent to the parenting team is bound to change something.
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9: The River Weather.
10: Plenty of sunshine and very hot weather coming our way for the rest of today. Our highs are right around 95 or just above. Heat index values, the feels like temperature 100 to 105. Tonight, partly cloudy, a low mid-70s. We're into the mid to upper 90s for tomorrow with a good deal of sun. I'm meteorologist Jennifer Naramore on Uplifting and Encouraging the River.
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0: just when you thought things can't get worse, things find a way to happen. It even gets worse than that, right? 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And I'm going to be honest, I kind of miss that human interaction. Like, AI just doesn't get as frustrated as humans do when I mess around with them.
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0: Central Ohio native session leader on uplifting and encouraging the river. I'm Joe. So if you listen to the River Morning Show in the mornings, you'll hear them every now and then bring up, you know, you're getting old when. I had one of those moments, right? So first of all, I don't think I'm old, but I'm not young. But I definitely did something that I wouldn't have done in my younger days. I was at a store recently, and I ended up having to leave, not because I couldn't find anything there that I liked, but the music was just way too loud in there.
1: I would venture to say that all team behavior is driven by the need to belong. And when real connection isn't available, kids will stoop to cheap substitutes. Hi, I'm Mark Gregston with Parenting Today's Teens. Appearance, performance, conformity. 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Is your teen acting out in order to belong? You can do a lot to help your teen feel accepted, especially at home.
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3: 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Proven number one for the toughest corn diseases with long-lasting residual when you need to be confident your fungicide will perform. I'm Dusty Sonnenberg reporting. Taking a look at your headlines, the House of Representatives returned to Congress for 2 weeks with major legislative goals, and the Senate will stay until August. Now, House Republican leaders abandoned a $20 billion farm aid plan which was proposed and instead opted to include President Donald Trump's $11.1 billion farm aid request in next week's reconciliation package. Let's take a look now at your markets in Chicago. December corn is trading up 8.5 cents at $4.69. November new crop beans are up 7.5 at $11.98 and 1/2 cent. And wheat for September 34 and 1/2 cent higher at $6.79 and 1/2 cent. August live cattle trading down 55 cents. August lean hogs up $1.22 and a half. 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
11: Plenty of sunshine and very hot weather coming our way for the rest of today. Our highs are right around 95 or just above. Heat index values, the feels like temperature 100 to 105. Tonight, partly cloudy, a low mid-70s. We're into the mid to upper 90s for tomorrow with a good deal of sun. I'm meteorologist Jennifer Naramore on Uplifting and Encouraging the River.
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0: You don't have to have everything figured out to have peace. I'm Joe. It's Uplifting and Encouraging the River. And you know, I think sometimes we look around at everything happening in the world or even just what's happening in our own lives, and it's easy to get overwhelmed. One of my favorite books in the Bible is Jeremiah. And I was reading it today, and I came across a verse that I've read many times, but for whatever reason today, it struck me a little bit differently. Jeremiah 17. It says, "Blessed is the one who trusts in the Lord, whose confidence is in him. It will be like a tree planted by the water that sends out its roots by the stream. It doesn't fear when the heat comes, and its leaves are always green. It has no worries in a year of drought, and it never fails to bear fruit." And, you know, what I love about that is those words were written about 2,500 years ago, and somehow they're still speaking directly into the worries that we carry today. People are still facing the same things that they faced back then. Things like uncertainty, fear, seasons where life is just overwhelming. And I love the picture that God gives us here. A tree doesn't grow strong because the weather's always perfect. It stays strong because its roots go deeper.
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1: Thinking about those annoying things that happen at weddings, if there's one that's coming to your mind, you can join the show, 800-609-1049, or on Facebook, River Middays with Joe. So I'm getting married next Friday. I'm super excited about it. And we were talking, me and my fiance Kirsten, were talking with the DJ about how that's going to go. And the DJ was like, well, you know, the speeches and the toasts, those are the things that nobody likes those. And those are the annoying. I was like, am I the only one? Is that really a thing? I personally love them. Even like if my friends are getting married and stuff, I love hearing stories between the best man and the groomsmen and the bridesmaids. And the. I personally like that. For me, the most annoying thing about weddings is like the constant glass tapping. The ding, ding, ding, ding, ding to make the bride and the groom kiss. It's like, I could do without that. But are the speeches really that annoying? I'd love to know your thoughts. 800-609-1049 or on Facebook, River Middays with Joe. The River.
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2: 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It's just such a short period of time that we have little ones in the home.
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2: River Weather. Plenty of sunshine and very hot weather coming our way for the rest of today. Our highs are right around 95 or just above. Heat index values, the feels like temperature 100 to 105. Tonight, partly cloudy, low mid-70s. We're into the mid to upper 90s for tomorrow with a good deal of sun. I'm meteorologist Jennifer Naramore on Uplifting and Encouraging the River.
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0: uplifting and encouraging the river. I'm Joe. So we're getting down to the wire. Hannah from the River Morning Show is going to give birth literally any day now. The actual due date is coming up August 5th, but having a little fun with it too, making predictions on the actual date when it's going to come, the arrival date and time, the heights. We were getting to a debate whether you're supposed to say the height of the baby or the length of the baby. I'm not quite really sure. I've always been told it's the length because, I mean, I judge height based on, like, who's coming out of, like, when you leave a convenience store and they have, like, the little height chart there. If you can't walk out of a convenience store, it's length, right? So, but also the weight, too. So, if you can guess the closest to that, we got a River Fan Store gift card waiting for you. It's just prediction here. Again, she's due August 5th, but you can submit your guesses before July 31st to participate. And all you have to do is text the word baby to 800-609-1049. Again, you can guess Hannah's baby's arrival date, time, height, or length, weight by texting baby to 800-609-1049.
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0: Uplifting and encouraging. The River.

0: It's amazing the things that we remember. I'm Joe. It's uplifting and encouraging the river. And maybe there's that thing that you're really good at remembering. You remember names. You remember birthdays. You remember dates. I'll be honest. None of those are me. For me, it's baseball games that I've been to. In fact, the MLB ballpark app that I have, pretty much if you go to a baseball game, your tickets go through there and everything. Now they archive them for you. But I, from memory, was able to remember the games that I went to when I was a kid. So I'm talking about over the last 30 years, remembering over 100 games that I put back into the app myself. So that way it has a record of like the stadiums I've been to and everything like that. And it's just crazy. It occurred to me that, you know, I'm able to remember baseball games that I went to 30 years ago. Yet, every time I come to work, I still have to use a GPS because I've been here for 3 years and I'm still known to take a wrong turn. The
1: river. Summer is the season for sports, from tennis and soccer to swimming and cycling, but there's always a risk of injury. So the key to avoiding them is preparation and awareness. First, always warm up before activity. Cold muscles are more prone to strains and sprains, so spend at least 5 minutes doing light cardio and dynamic stretching. 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Dehydration can lead to muscle cramps, dizziness, and poor performance. 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
11: Sunshine and very hot weather coming our way for the rest of today. Our highs are right around 95 or just above. Heat index values, the feels like temperature 100 to 105. Tonight, partly cloudy, a low mid-70s. We're into the mid to upper 90s for tomorrow with a good deal of sun. I'm meteorologist Jennifer Naramore on Uplifting and Encouraging the River.
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0: Okay, let's be honest. Sometimes a compliment can also be taken as an insult. I'm Joe. It's uplifting and encouraging the river. And I say that. So I was talking with my mom about, you know, how I'm going to do my facial hair for my wedding coming up next week. And I was thinking about, right now, I have a beard. And I was thinking about maybe going clean shaving and everything. And she's like, no, I like the beard. You look like a celebrity, like a really handsome one. And I was like, well, thanks, Mom. Like, I guess which one's coming to your mind? You know, that she goes, the one with the beard. You know, he's so handsome. And I was thinking like Brad Pitt or George Clooney or something. I was like, I don't think they have beards. And she goes, no, Clint Eastwood. That's who I'm thinking of. And I was like, Clint Eastwood? He's 96 years old. So I guess I'm not aging very well.
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6: The second annual Jesus Jamboree is back at the Perry County Fairgrounds on August 15th from noon to 6. 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Bands include Justice 316, Present Day Altar, His Righteous Branch, and Salvage Title, with more to be announced. I am Scott, keeper of the River Community Calendar. 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
1: WCMP Newark, Zanesville.
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0: Uplifting and encouraging The River.

0: Thanks for being here. It's the River. I'm Haley.
1: Say that again, please.
2: Say that again.
0: I don't know who needs to hear this, but you woke up with what someone else is praying for. Yeah, I heard someone say that, and whew, I am going to admit something to you. I sometimes like to have a pity party for myself. Well, okay, maybe I don't like it, but it is comfortable. It is comfortable to complain. It's comfortable to feel sorry for myself. It's easier than choosing gratitude. But that's not actually how I want to live. And it's not that you're not allowed to have hard days, but I don't want to let that make me miss the gifts. Because it's true that right this very moment, you have something that someone else is praying for.
3: 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With long-lasting residual, when you need to be confident your fungicide will perform. I'm Allison Kinney. Now let's take a look at the markets. September corn's closing in today up 9 cents at 447 and a half. December corn up 9 cents as well at 469 and a half. March corn up 8 and a half at 484 and a quarter. August soybeans up 9 and a half at 1202 and a quarter. September soybeans up 11 cents at 1192 and a quarter. September wheat's up 32 and a half at 677 and a half. December corn up 32 and a quarter at 692. And August live cattle are down $1.30 at 230.12. Thanks for joining us. This is the Ohio Agnet.
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13: The River Weather.
14: Plenty of sunshine and very hot weather coming our way for the rest of today. Our highs are right around 95 or just above. Heat index values, the feels like temperature 100 to 105. Tonight, partly cloudy, a low mid-70s. We're into the mid to upper 90s for tomorrow with a good deal of sun. I'm meteorologist Jennifer Naramore on Uplifting and Encouraging the River.
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0: I'm Haley on the river, and I want you to think about the last time that you actually enjoyed a weekend. Like, no chores, no work emails, no chauffeuring kids around, just you, your people, and a couple of days of pure fun. Well, if you need that in your life, I've got something I think you're going to love. It's called the Rock the Weekend Getaway. And it's kind of the perfect excuse to finally hit pause. So here's what's in it. A two-night stay at a local bed and breakfast. A two-day boat rental. Yeah, you're the captain now. And six VIP tickets to Rock the Lake. You heard me. VIP. Special treatment, including artist meet and greets. 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
3: This people group, the Mosso people, practice walking marriage.
4: Walking marriage? I'm not familiar with that term. I think we're going to learn something today on Footsteps from TWR. I'm Andy Napier. Our guest works with TWR in bringing the gospel to the unreached people groups, or UPGs, in China. And for security reasons, we're just calling her Charlotte. So Charlotte, one of the UPGs that you're reaching in China is the Mosso people. What can you tell us about this group?
3: Well, this community, the Mosso people, is a matriarchal culture. So the women are like the most senior.
4: The women would be the leaders of this culture.
3: Right. Yes. And this people group practice walk-in marriage, which is, of course, very exotic to Westerners. 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And at night, if they have any boyfriends, they would come at night and then they will spend the night and then they will not get married. So this is the walk-in marriage culture that they practice. So when the Mosso people come to know the Lord, there are a lot of cultural practices that they need to challenge and they need to transform. Yeah, it's a very interesting process to see how the believers try to integrate the biblical principles into their culture.
4: Well, let's pray for these Mosso believers who have come to Christ, that as their lives are transformed, they will be shining examples of Jesus to the rest of their community. To learn more about TWR's work with the unreached people groups of China, go to twr.org/footsteps.
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11: For some heat and humidity on Wednesday with a big high pressure system setting up over our area. In the meantime, low 70s overnight and clear. We get sunshine on Wednesday, upper 90s on the afternoon high. Heat index about 105. I'm meteorologist Steve Hamilton on Uplifting and Encouraging the River.
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0: God, what am I doing here? Maybe you've wondered that. I know I have. I'm Haley. This is The River. God, why am I here? Whether it's in this job or in this relationship or in this situation. God, why do you still have me in this? I'm ready for that next thing. The Bible says there's a time for everything. And I'm learning that even when I don't understand, I'm just called to be faithful where I'm at right now. So what would it look like to ask God to help you be faithful where you are right now? The River.
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1: 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Remember, united you stand, but divided they fall. 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
13: And will be in the mid-70s. Could be a little smoky on Thursday from those Canadian forest fires. Will be sunny, though, and very warm, high in the mid-90s. Some scattered showers and thunderstorms popping up on Friday, mid-90s. I'm meteorologist Steve Hamilton on Uplifting and Encouraging the River.
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0: Let's make a moment. I'm Haley on the river, and that's what my friend Joy was thinking when she decided to cave and let her kids jump in some mud puddles. They're 4 and 2, her kids, and they were begging to jump in this mud puddle. And she thought, you know what? I'm going to be the fun mom right now. I'm going to say yes. We're going to make a moment. We're going to make a memory. Yes, you can jump in those puddles. Now, what she didn't anticipate was how hard they would actually go. They jumped so hard, they sprayed mud, not just on themselves, but on Joy, on her husband. Her daughter fell into the puddle where her diaper just soaked up all the mud. Okay, they went real hard. And this is what happens. You try to be the fun parent. You try to make a moment, and it doesn't go the way you plan. But a memory was still made, so mission accomplished.
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13: Will be in the mid-70s. Could be a little smoky on Thursday from those Canadian forest fires. Will be sunny, though, and very warm, high in the mid-90s. Some scattered showers and thunderstorms popping up on Friday, mid-90s. I'm meteorologist Steve Hamilton on Uplifting and Encouraging the River.
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1: You keep what in your car? I'm Haley. This is The River. And I heard this story of a mom, Meredith, and her teenage daughter, Sophie. They sat down to eat dinner when Sophie realized that she needed some ranch, which, girl after my own heart right there, gotta dip everything in ranch. Well, the problem was they were out of ranch at home. And all of a sudden, Sophie is out the door. Mom assumes she's going to the store to buy ranch. But when Sophie comes right back in with ranch in hand, Mom's confused. She's like, "Where'd you get that?" And Sophie said, "Oh, this? This is my car ranch. Yeah, when Chick-fil-A gives me extra, I just keep them in the car for emergencies." And Mom, Meredith, was disgusted. She's like, "What do you mean you have car ranch? Ranch doesn't belong in the car, it belongs in the fridge." And she's just going on and on. Sophie happily opens this pack and starts to dip. And I love to be prepared, so I am no stranger to the car napkins, because it seems like every time you drive through somewhere, they give you like an entire package of napkins, and I'm not throwing those away. They go in the glove box for emergencies. But car sauces do feel like a next level to me. But the people of the internet are reassuring us that Sophie is not the only one. Someone said, "Yeah, I do this with extra Taco Bell hot sauce packets. I just stay in the car whenever I need them." Or someone else said, "I have truck sriracha, just a whole bottle for emergencies in the truck at all times." Someone else said, "Girl, I have car ranch, car ketchup, car forks, car spoons, car knives, car Chick-fil-A sauce, car Advil. What do you need? I got you."
2: I would venture to say that all team behavior is driven by the need to belong. 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
13: Clear and will be in the mid-70s. Could be a little smoky on Thursday from those Canadian forest fires. Will be sunny, though, and very warm, high in the mid-90s. Some scattered showers and thunderstorms popping up on Friday, mid-90s. I'm meteorologist Steve Hamilton on Uplifting and Encouraging the River.
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0: It's easy to assume that when somebody offers us guidance or correction or critique, or that when we need help, it's because we've done something wrong, or it's because we're incapable. Like, it's just easy to put a negative spin on those scenarios. I'm Haley on the River, and that's at least true for me. But I got a reminder from River artist Riley Clemens that there's a verse for that. Actually, a couple of verses.
1: Over and over again, the Proverbs say something to the effect of, don't be beyond correction. Learn to love counsel. Let's look at it. Proverbs 12:1. Whoever loves discipline loves knowledge, but one who hates correction is stupid. 12:15. A fool's way is right in his own eyes, but whoever listens to counsel is wise. Proverbs 15:32. Anyone who ignores discipline despises himself, but whoever listens to correction acquires good sense. Really listen to this one. This one gets me. Proverbs 9:8. Don't rebuke a mocker or he will hate you. Rebuke the wise and he will love you. Instruct the wise and he will be wiser still. Teach the righteous and he will learn more.
0: So, according to these verses, being open to guidance, correction, and help is actually what we should be doing. To invite more trusted counsel into your life, always being willing and ready to learn, admitting that I don't know everything and that I get it wrong and that I need help sometimes. None of that is a sign of failure or incapability. That's what it means to really be wise.
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11: Weather. Overnight looks clear and will be in the mid-70s. Could be a little smoky on Thursday from those Canadian forest fires. Will be sunny, though, and very warm, high in the mid-90s. Some scattered showers and thunderstorms popping up on Friday, mid-90s. I'm meteorologist Steve Hamilton on Uplifting and Encouraging the River.
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0: The little things are the big things. I'm Haley, and that has become a little bit of a life motto for me. The little things are the big things. It's a reminder to me that some of the best things in life are the ones that you often forget to even notice. Things like a great cup of coffee, or how great the AC feels when you've been in the summer sun all day, or your favorite song on the radio. I think that's one of the things that I love so much about the river, is it feels like those seemingly little moments, but ones that are actually big, are happening through the radio station every day. People are hearing a song or a message, sometimes that, you know, we just have on there seemingly by chance, but God is turning it into a big thing in someone's life. And it's so cool to know that when you give, you are a part of each and every one of those stories. So thank you. The river.
1: And I literally have a piece of paper in my office that says, here are the big rocks.
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1: Love the Lord. 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And it feels like such a long period of time, but it is not. You know, we have the rest of our lives to do those big dreams and do the traveling and whatever. It's just such a short period of time that we have little ones in the home.
2: More insights from Jessica Smart today when you visit FamilyMinute.org.
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16: And will be in the mid-70s. Could be a little smoky on Thursday from those Canadian forest fires. Will be sunny, though, and very warm, high in the mid-90s. Some scattered showers and thunderstorms popping up on Friday, mid-90s. I'm meteorologist Steve Hamilton on Uplifting and Encouraging the River.
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0: to be honest.
1: It's the river. I'm Haley with something that's good to know today.
2: I'm glad to know that.
1: Change is possible. And Jake is proof. Jake is a random stranger that I came across on the internet, but doesn't matter. I'm still proud of him because he is 7 months sober. Such a big deal. So when Jake decided to stop drinking, he knew that that was going to mean spending his weekends differently, spending his time differently. And so he started volunteering at a dog shelter, which of course I love. Now, at first, he admits it was just to fill his time and kind of distract himself. But then he realized that the times he was choosing to be at the dog shelter were a way of keeping him accountable. Like, he couldn't go back on his commitment to sobriety because then that would mean not being able to show up for the dogs. It was like, well, I can't go out and make these decisions tonight because I have to play fetch with Mando in the morning, or I have to take Everest on a run in the morning. And for the first time in a long time, Jake felt like he had a purpose that was bigger than himself. And it's what helped him to keep making the kind of decisions that he wanted to make, which helped him realize that it was possible for him to experience joy and meaning in life without needing to dull or mask the things that he was feeling. And I just love this so much because whether it's addiction or something else, all of us have tendencies and patterns and things that we just get stuck in. But it's so beautiful when you can find the thing that helps you make a different choice, that helps you go a different way, that helps you realize that you can change.
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12: It looks clear and will be in the mid-70s. Could be a little smoky on Thursday from those Canadian forest fires. Will be sunny, though, and very warm, high in the mid-90s. Some scattered showers and thunderstorms popping up on Friday, mid-90s. I'm meteorologist Steve Hamilton on Uplifting and Encouraging the River.
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2: Oh, look, I have breaking animal news. Oh. It's not totally breaking, like, right this second.
3: None of it ever really is.
2: This is a couple thousand years old, but the point is...
3: So just a little.
2: I just noticed.
3: Outside of the timeline, yes.
2: Just noticed. Became aware of this.
3: Okay.
2: Like, domesticated cats were a thing back in the Near East thousands of years ago.
3: Sure.
2: Right? We know that.
3: Yeah.
2: Never mentioned in the Bible, though.
3: Okay.
2: That's kind of weird. Mm-hmm. Never once.
3: All right.
2: I just think that's kind of interesting. I don't know what to make of it. I'm open to theories. Like,
3: this is your news?
2: It's more of a breaking curiosity.
3: Breaking animal.
2: Yeah, it's a curiosity historically. But then what? I started thinking, what would it be right, like, if there were proverbs that were about cats or like, and then I wrote one like a
3: verse. You did? Okay.
2: From this Revelation.
3: Okay, sure. Let's hear.
2: And the beast was cast down, but not before knocking a decorative vase from a table, for such was its nature. That's
3: you built this all up to get to for such was
2: because
3: its nature.
2: I have fun right now.
3: Yes, okay. I saw the gleam in your eye.
2: Yeah.
3: I knew that there was something fun coming.
2: How about this? He who buys the finest bed for his cat shall awaken to find it sleeping in the box it came in. So.
3: I see.
2: Yeah, I'm trying.
3: I see.
2: I'm trying. I'm working it. Working it, folks.
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19: River Weather. And will be in the mid-70s. Could be a little smoky on Thursday from those Canadian forest fires. Will be sunny, though, and very warm, high in the mid-90s. Some scattered showers and thunderstorms popping up on Friday, mid-90s. I'm meteorologist Steve Hamilton on Uplifting and Encouraging the River.
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2: What do you live for? Let me tell you what the Apostle Paul lived for. Philippians 1:21, for me to live is Christ and to die is gain. Oh, I love that. I heard about an old man who was asked what he wanted said at his funeral. He thought about it for a moment and said, I wish they would say, look, he's moving, you know, as in you're still alive, right? What do you want said at your funeral? Listen to this. When you live for Christ, one day you'll be with him in heaven. Look at verse 23. I want to depart and be with Christ, which is far better. And by the way, that's a strong superlative form that Paul uses, which means far, far, far better. Much, much better. Or to put it in sort of local speak in Hawaii, mo better, brah. It's mo better, brah. It's way, way better than what you have here. Jesus said, I have come that you might have life and that more abundantly. So he wants to give you a happy, fulfilled, joyful, purposeful, meaningful life on planet Earth. And then the absolute assurance that there's an afterlife for you in his presence in heaven. But if you've not believed in Jesus, this is not promised to you. Come to Jesus. Your eternity hangs in the balance.
1: 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Already know God? 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
3: 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You don't go to college just to develop your mind or just your career prospects, although those things are obviously important. 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And I am so impressed by the students and the faculty there. 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